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1: Okay, otra de esas victorias. Interwine, Sistemita, Santiago, Tucson, Arizona, Ecuador, Ritmos, en la zona, yeah. Let me take a 60 to touch upon a premise. My foundation, hop, hip, stop, don't grimace. Different strokes, different hopes, close observation, microscope. Can you do this and not be from the streets? Don't let the lines blur. Credit, reality, be yourself, be creative. Thinking for the culture, with a spit, that's me, besting for the culture. And if it pays, don't lose your ways. The soul is the only way out of the maze. I despise, seems to be factorized. More tap, less jack, homogenized. Is it safe to try and make the female shake? As the parents of scenarios, time and place.

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Just shaking your head, dancing and standing, the rhymes kick, the beat's hitting you just like a home run, slamming like a slam dunk, ride the wave, James Brown, fame funk, happen to James like it happened to me. How you think it feels to see another MC get paid?

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New Jacks, you all should have stayed out of the business. What is this, amateur night at the Apollo? Get off this stage, I'm enraged, just like a lion trapped inside of a cage. I'm the real king, rap is a jungle. 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

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Forget about Zephyr. 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

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And for dessert, it won't be no ice cream. 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And when I finish, then I'm gonna ask him who is the best. And if he don't say Moldy, I'll take my whip and make him call himself Toby. 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Always talking about battles, but he never had a battle yet. But if we ever did.

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0: 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We've got a message that goes beyond the beats and rhythms. It's about community, compassion, and making a difference.
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running in the two, two, two, and in the three, three, and in the four, four, then you gotta breathe. Running in the two, two, two, and in the three, three, and in the four, four, then you gotta breathe. Running in the two, two, two, and in the three, three.

buttons and the tools, tools, and the drains, cleans and the floorboards, then you gotta bleed. Buttons and the tools, tools, and the drains, cleans and the floorboards, then you gotta bleed. Buttons and the tools, tools,

Uptown got her, the Bronx got her, Queens got her, Staten now got her, Juice got her, Juice got her, everybody. One and then the two, two and then the three, three and then the four, four. Then you got her, then you got her, then you got her.

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1: I dedicate this record to Carnival Jordan brothers. 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And your girl gets this message, you ain't coming back. She sit back in the room, the lights are on, she's crying, and then my voice comes in.

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I see you crying, but girl, I can't stay. I'll be gone till November, I'll be gone till November. And give a kiss to Maria. When I come back, there'll be no need to fly. 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Tell my cousin

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1: Hello, everybody. I do want to let you know that we do have our diabetes prevention program at the Tucson Indian Center, and it is Amber Labonte that runs that program. 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To end our class, join us this Wednesday to practice mindfulness yoga and breathing techniques with our yoga instructor, Michelle Holler. 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

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I'm talking about a bunch of

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1: 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To end our class, join us this Wednesday to practice mindfulness yoga and breathing techniques with our yoga instructor, Michelle Howell. 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
1: 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I do want to let you know that we do have our diabetes prevention program at the Tucson Indian Center, and it is Amber Labahi that runs that program. 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

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Wish you made his dance for the jig. 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
1: Yo, this is

I'm a competition. 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I got my own crash. Never have my own. 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

now she all alone. She love me when it's time for him. 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Lost me too fraudulent. Got your inner thoughts lost, so she can't be bought now. I'm gonna follow that. Watch out. I live a loss with a shame. Can't talk with a man, so they struggle not to bottle it in. Everybody got a past to reflect on. Reflect on. Feel like she was stepped on. Stepped on. Got up and she kept going. With the face like, you don't know about me. Yeah. Hey.

like me, know it all. Proceed to lurk as I see the thirst. 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She been going so hard. Get a little insta famous, get the acting just like a star.

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2: Dedicate one to the lady. Sometimes you're better than you turn to me. I'm out sometimes you're better than you turn to me. Better look out now, don't be dangerous on me. Tell me what it is. I'm your eyes for me, you stop me when I'm passing by. On my mind, I'm your eyes for me, you stop me when I'm passing by. Sing me all my flavors, get you good, satisfied. Hold on, say it. I got the mammoth, hot and Dixie cups. All things are good, good, good, good, I'm your eyes for me, you stop me when I'm passing by. Sing me all my favorites, get you good, satisfied. Hold on, hold on. Well, I'm usually passing by, just by letting it happen. Let me fool you one time, you'll be my regular style.

Yes, and check out good. Chimalaya, to fly in the desert, La Chapa, you fly. Good morning to you. It is Wednesday, and it is now 9:44 a.m. as I speak. And we are doing country today, but they wanted a little special dedication across my heart. Now, I just want to say, hey, congratulations to you, Nora, and Vince. Thank you so much for joining. And that was a lovely song, Cross My Heart. That was beautiful. Thank you, thank you, thank you. And I just wanted to say thank you for joining me right here on KPYT 100.3, KPYU 100.7, in El Paso Village, UMA Radio, the voice of the Paso Yaqui tribe. I am your flower in the desert, taking it all the way to 11 o'clock de la mañana. We shall keep it going on this Wednesday. It is the middle of the week. We got this. We're almost there to the weekend. It is August 26, 2026. Wow. A double 26 there. As long as it's just 2-6, it's okay, right? Yes. It is going to be hot again, mi gente. You know, all week it's going to be toasty, so definitely keep hydrated and take care of yourself. Use that umbrella if you have to walk anywhere. And, of course, please take care of your pets, your children, your family members. Give them a call. Make sure they're okay. And, of course, the workers out there, take care of them, too. When they're outside, make sure they're doing okay and hydrated, all right? And, as well as you know, you listen to KPYT and KPYU, so keep it locked in. Play it loud and proud right here. Let's do this, mi gente, and it is country time. Yes. Going out to Jaime Robles right here and Country Boy. Good morning.

guess I'm doing it kind of like a country Wednesday, you know, and I hope you enjoy it. For some of us, you know, they like country, some don't, but I hope you like my kind of country. You're listening to KPYT 100.3, KPYU 100.7 in El Paso Village, UMA Radio, the voice of the Paso Yaqui tribe, with your flower in the desert, La Chaparita. Yes, oh my goodness, it is Wednesday, and already it's like, oh my goodness, looking forward to the weekend and, you know, some good times. And if you got to relax on the weekend, that's good for you. Yes. Sometimes you work hard throughout the week, man. It's like 12 hours a week or, you know, todos los días. But take your time and get some little breather, you know. Don't forget to breathe, okay, you know. Or now with the sun out and it being toasty outside, get out there and get a little bit of sun, even though that you guys are sunshines. But you know what? Sometimes we need the sun, the earth, you know, and we need to breathe that little bit of air outside, and then just go back in and do what you gotta do, re-energize yourself, and keep on going. Yeah. All right, and then look forward for entertainment. Yes, right here we have the Paso Yaqui Tribe WIC program presents their third annual Breastfeeding Month Carnival. We're gonna have carnaval, they're gonna have food, games, and prizes, and this is gonna be happening on Friday, August 28th. It's the 28th from 4 to 6 p.m., and it's going to be located at the Health and Social Services Family Center, located at 4567 West of Acusum Road. If you need any information on this, you can contact the PYT WIC at 520-879-6113. That number, again, is 520-879-6113. Yes, that should be fun and entertainment for the kids, especially. And they also have, for the Dr. Fernando Escalante Tribal Library, we have Adopt a Loving Reading Buddy. What is that? Well, find yourself a new best friend today. Yes, adopting process. You have to go through this process, okay? So what you do is get a library card, check out a book, complete certificate, and welcome your new reading buddy. Your reading buddy is a book, and this is for ages 3 to 10 years old. Yes, so get over to the Dr. Fernando Escalante Tribal Library and get your reading buddy. Yes. And it's too bad it's only for the young ones. I would have gone and, you know, applied for a card. I believe I have one. Yes, I do. Yes. So open your library card. Go out there and do this and join them on August 26th while supplies last. Okay. And this is located at 51 West Sayate Tecusum. If you want more information on this, you can call 520-879-5473. That number again is 520-879-5473. Yes, for your reading buddy. All right. I love my grandkids. I love to read to them, and they have a stack of books. And also, too, I'm so sad to say that, oh, my goodness, Dolly Parton, 80 years old, has gained her wings. Yes, indeed, but she's left a lot for the children. She's left her book club, you know, which my son is one of them. My grandson, Kedira, is one of them. And when I seen that she was doing that for our kids, my gosh, that's just so amazing. You know, she sends out a free book to them and for, you know, to help them read, to help them speak. And that is something so beautiful of her. And she just has that beautiful heart. You know, may she rest in peace because she deserves it. She died peacefully, they said, in Nashville, and, you know, 80 years old. And she lived a long life. Now, I love Dolly, and I believe her because, you know, I just... There was something about her that I caught when on an interview that she said she sleeps with her makeup on.
Just in case there's a tornado or something happens throughout the night, she said she is ready and set, and she just would have her wig on the side of her desk there. And ya se ponía el wig y ya está lista para, tu sabes, whatever comes about, you know. And she's still looking good, you know. She's still looking good. So I love that about her, that she had that, just that vibe of, it's good vibe, you know, a good vibe every day, she said, and every day she worked, and she worked hard to where she got, you know. She went from rags to riches, and she continued on, and that she got from her parents. Yes, she got the working hard from her dad, and entertainment and singing from her mama. Yeah, so it's a lovely story. I believe I am going to miss her and miss seeing her, you know, on the award ceremonies, and she had just a lovely voice right here. So we're going to do a little tribute to her today, and, you know, she was one of my favorites too as well, and this is one of the songs that I love that she sang, because this one, it was very much close to family, you know, her mom and how she grew up, and I just love the lyrics of her music that she's made, and all the welcoming that she did to the people, and, you know, a lot of entertainment in the music business, you know, was, she was absolutely willing to work with everybody. But when Elvis wanted to sing one of her songs, there was like iffy there. She was like, not because she was the one that, you know, couldn't say no, it was Elvis. And I couldn't believe that. I was like, what? But it was a thing of, you know, because the song was already out. But she was such a good person that, you know, she went ahead and she just went ahead and let it be, you know. And they were cool. They were cool with each other, Elvis and her. So, I mean, oh, Lord, huge stars, right? So, of course, that is a big, huge step right there when you can still be cool with each other. All right, here we go with this beautiful song. And Coat of Many Colors by Dolly Parton. May you rest in peace.

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Yeah, big shout out going out to G-Town. Ramon Matus out there. Aaron Matus, saluditos, saluditos. Yeah, keeping it country. 2-7.

little bit there of Louis the Singer. He was out here in Tucson, Arizona this year, and yeah, he loved it, and he went to Phoenix as well, and I'm like, wow, pretty awesome. You know, when I first heard about him and he was coming out and to do country music and did his lowrider mixes in there, I was like, what? You know, but hey, I think a country sets really good with him. He's got that voice that's really, really nice voice, you know, so, and the lyrics are nice as well. So I like that beat. I like that beat. All right, Mijita, good morning to you. It is now 10:46. The time just keeps on flying, but hey, we got you. We got you right here on KPYT 100.3 and KPYU 100.7 in El Paso Village, UMA Radio, the voice of the Paso Happy Child with your flower in the desert, La Chaparita. Yes, doing it country style on this Wednesday hump day. Yes, indeed. Getting those two steppings to the weekend. It's almost there, Mijita, but not quite yet. Not quite yet. Quiero mandar saludos going out to Connie Alvarez. Saluditos, amiga. Also, Rachel Lopez, get well. Amiga, prayers going out to you. And Rosie Journey as well. Muchísimas gracias. Also, Ramon Frias out there. Saludos, saludos. And, of course, Mark Martinez from Freddy Records. Saluditos, saluditos. Yes, indeed. Well, let's get the Tribal 411 for you. Yeah, let's get that going for you para que sepan lo que está pasando in the Yaqui Nation. Yes, indeed. Let's do this for you, okay? All right, let's see here. So if you want to do your catechism or your confirmation, the Cristo Rey 2026-27 Religion Education at the San Juan Diego Center in New Pascua, here in New Pascua, is having their first Holy Communion ages from 7 and up, and then the confirmation también from 13 old and up, and that they are accepting youth, adults, and families too, as well, to be able to get this preparation done for you. You can call 520-442-7576 for more information on that and get registered. That number again is 520-442-7576 and get your registration going. Yes, I remember my first Holy Communion was awesome. My mom and dad had bought me a bike, and I have a picture of myself riding it. Toda chiquita ahí, siendo ride a bike. And remember the banana seats? Oh my goodness. And I just, you know, gave a double ride to my friends that went to the celebration as well. And my mom and dad had a big old cake for me right there. And it was nice. I loved the celebrations at home and, you know, at my mom's house, and everybody would go over there. And I remember that I didn't want to eat cake. I didn't want to eat cake. I just wanted to keep playing and running around. And even though I had my white dress and my little white shoes, estaba vestido de blanco allí. And I just, you know what? And it's so crazy, but for some reason or another, it hardly got any dirt. And y'all saw me, and if you guys were here back in the day, now I would think I was about maybe 8 years old back then when I did my first Holy Communion. And you know, you run around a lot, you know, you run around, and then I get off my bike and then go running around and sort of, and then go and get some punch. Back in the day, they used to have the punch, remember, in the big bowls, and they used to sometimes throw fruit in there, apples, and sometimes the fruit mix, you know, they would throw in there, and it was so good. My goodness, it was so good. But it was, of course, like during the time, you know, summertime, so of course it was nice and good and cold, and it was nice, it was beautiful. Okay, so let's see what else we have here for you. Also, we have the Native American Student Services Open House that is dated for August 26th from 5 p.m. to 6 p.m. And that's going to be located over at the Southwest Education Center at 6855 South Mark Road. If you need some more information on this, they will be making buttons. They will be having their open house there. And they, you can discover to meet everyone there, the whole staff, and they have programs and their opportunities that they have to offer
you. But if you want more information on this, you can call 530-908-3905. And then again, 530-908-3905. Okay, let's get back into the music right here. We've got 10 minutes, and then I get to sign off for a little bit and then come back with you guys again mañana a las 11 to 1 o'clock for the Tejano y Conjunto con Corazón program. Yes, yes indeed. Okay, let's do this. Now, this song right here with this artist, his name is Jesse Marroquin, and this song is called South by the Border. Now, I remember interviewing this guy when I first seen him on Facebook. That's where I found him. And he was starting to record this song, and we talked about this song and how much it meant to him. And I said, you know, a lot of songs have a lot of meaning to the artist themselves and also to us. But this is a beautiful song. I like it. And he's also from Texas, and he said he wanted to go country and not do Tejano, he said, but he wanted to go into the country. Hey, if Michael Salgado did it, Emilio Navarro did it, go for it. And now, Louis the Singer, I think. All right, let's do this, mi gente. Aquí vamos con Jesse Marroquin y South by the Border.

yeah, a little bit of Rick Trevino right there, learning as you go. I just love that song. Like I said, the lyrics are just touching. Yes, indeed. We all do that, right? You're learning as you go, and you learn something new every day. I love it. All right, mi gente, so that's going to do it for me. Hasta mañana voy a estar aquí con ustedes otra vez from 11 a.m. to 1 p.m. for the Tejano y Conjunto con Corazón show, and I hope that you join me, but keep it locked in right here to KPYT 100.3 and KPYU 100.7 in El Paso Village. You have my radio, the voice of the Pastayaki tribe. I shall see you guys mañana, same time. Nope, not the same time, but tomorrow I shall see you at the same place. All right, mi gente, you guys have a good one. Stay hydrated and take care of yourself more than anything. Thanks a lot for joining us. Keep it locked in. Ciao.

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1: Okay, otra de esas historias. Interwine, Sistemita, Santiago, Tucson, Arizona, Equality Ritmos en la zona, yeah. Let me take a 60 to touch upon a premise. My foundation, hop, hip, stop, don't grimace. Different strokes, different hope, close observation, microscope. Can you do this and not be from the streets? Don't let the lines blur, credit, reality, be yourself, be creative, asking for the culture. But if you spit, that's me, asking for the culture. And if it pays, don't lose your ways. The soul is the only way out of the maze. I despise, seems to be factorized. More tap, less jack, homogenized. Is it fake to try and make the female shake? As the parents of

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listening to Bossa Yaki Tribe. 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

Another MC get paid.

phony. I'm no phony, I'm the only real microphone playing the mic like it's supposed to be played. New Jacks, you all should have stayed out of the business. What is this, amateur night at the Apollo? Get off this stage, I'm enraged, just like a lion trapped inside a cage. I'm the real king. Rap is a jungle. I never understood how could one go to a party, watch me stand around and jock me, become a rapper.

music, click. A picture and try to get yourself in my shoes, but they won't picture I'm bigger and better. Forget about Zephyr. Every time I rock the mic, I left a stain in your brain that will remain stuck in the back of your brain until you see me again. Respect, I come correct. The rhymes I select are nothing short of perfect. 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Sucker MCs, I make your girl say ow.

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Run around town saying he is the best. Is that a test? I'm not impressed. Get real. You're nothing but a toy. Don't you know that I've served that boy? Just like a waiter, hit him with a plate of these fresh crimes and make sure that he pay the bill and leave him standing still. And when he's had enough, hit him with a refill. And for dessert, it won't be no ice cream. I'm just gonna shatter and splatter his pipe dreams. Make him feel a rap, beat him down and laugh. And when I finish, then I'm gonna ask him if he was the best. And if he don't say more D's, I'll take my whip and make him call himself Toby. Whip him good, then I'll make him sweat. Always talking about battle, but he never had a battle yet. But if he ever did, how could he beat me? He's so petrified, he can't even meet me. My word's the law, that's why you don't beat. You're nothing but a punk track star and a B-song. 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Never touch another mic. 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

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So all I wanna say is how you like me now.

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We got a lot of rock and roll coming for you. We kicked that off with ACDC, and let's get it up. And we're going to continue some more rock and roll here for you. How about some Pedicent Medicine from Tesla here on KPYT 100.3, your MMA radio, the voice of the past, Kayaki Chai, Mr. Freeze.

KPYT 100.3 UMA Radio, the voice of the Pasayac tribe. Mr. Freeze here on your music rock block. That was Edison's Medicine from Tesla. We started it off with AC/DC and what was that? For those about to rock. Oh no, let's get it up. It was from the album For Those About to Rock. Yeah. And it's about 20 minutes after the 1 o'clock hour. It's pretty hot out there, so be careful what you're doing out there in the hot sun, okay? Take care of your pets and make sure that they're well fed and have plenty of shade and water. Speaking of pets, over there in Guadalupe, this is for you guys. There is going to be some dog and free dog or cat food, okay? That's on the August 31st at the Guadalupe on Ipom Yapsi Building, Multipurpose Room C. And that's going to be from 12 o'clock in the afternoon to 3 o'clock in the tarde, okay? And you'll be getting two-pound bag of dog food or cat food, and only one per household. And you just got to be sure you get there, because the surprise doesn't last that long, okay? And so there's also some chicken feed, plain mash, and bird seeds are also available. Again, limited supply. So go out there to Ethan Hiapchi Building at the Multipurpose Room C in Guadalupe to get your free food dog for free dog food or cat food on August 30th, okay? 31st, I should say. All right, just giving you that kind of information going out to you guys. Little shout out to everybody out there in New Pasco, Old Pasco 3916. And not to forget Marana and Coolidge, Casa Grande, Eloy, all the way up north to Benhamor, Guadalupe, and of course my hometown, Hightown. All right, we're going to continue some more rock and roll here for you. I just was thinking of jamming with it's your rock, so we're going to continue with some more of that rock for you guys. Here we go. We're going to have Queensryche coming up, and Welcome to the Jungle from Guns N' Roses, and also from Metallica, Wherever I May Roam. And that's some more travel information. Okay, so strap on and let's start, continue the rock here on KPYT 100.3 UMA Radio, the voice of the Pasayac tribe. Mr. Freeze.

0: Amy Gusteau, and I'm a youth specialist at the Tucson Indian Center. I'm excited to share a new program called Native Youth Rise. 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We're currently recruiting participants, so if you have a high school student who might be interested, we'd love to connect. 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And we have a Native Youth Wellness Warrior Camp, June 10th to June 12th at Pima County Community Desert District Campus. This is a 3-day experience focused on culture, leadership, and wellness. 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We hope to see your youth there.
1: 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And don't miss our Heroes for Hope on May 2nd. 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Mark your calendar, bring a friend, and be part of something meaningful. See you there.
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0: 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That was, of course, Metallica, and Wherever I May Roam, here on this hot summer afternoon. It's about 20 minutes till the next hour of 2 o'clock. So be careful out there. If you're out there, out and about, pretty hot out there. And so just letting you guys know. Again, that was Metallica. And before that, we heard Welcome to the Jungle from Guns N' Roses and Walk in the Shadows by Queensryche. We got some more rock and roll here for you. Up ahead, we got some Dio, Iron Maiden, and Ozzy. Nothing but the best, right? Right. Well, let me let you know that for the people out there in Old Pasco and everybody, our tribal members and surrounding community, the Santa Rosa de Lima Mission, welcome to you to join them for our traditional feast day celebration. As we all will be observing our 96th year of celebration for Santa Rosa de Lima Mission. That's a little church in Old Pasco. Okay, it's going to be going on Sunday, August 30th, from August 30th, 2016, and the rosary will start at 7:30. So show up at 7:30 in the morning, and then there's gonna be a procession, which will start at 8:30, with the mass starting at 9:30, and will be celebrated by Bishop James Nisco and Father Rigoberto Chavez. Now again, everybody is welcome to attend. And Santa Rosa de Lima Mission is located at 2015 North Calle Central, Tucson, Arizona, 8705 in Old Pasco. That's 2015 North Calle Central, Tucson, Arizona, 8705 in Old Pasco. Cool. All right, let's continue some more rock and roll because I cannot stop the rock, like we say. Cool. All right. So here we go with who do we have here? We Rock from Ronnie James Dio. Mr. Freeze.
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Hello, everybody. I do want to let you know that we do have our diabetes prevention program at the Tucson Indian Center, and it is Amber Labahi that runs that program. So she has Wellness Wednesdays that are weekly classes at the Indian Center for individuals and families looking to gain more knowledge and support around diabetes or to incorporate exercise and health lifestyles into their lives. 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Take a walk with us downtown to earn steps for the day from 9:30 a.m. Stay for our food demo where our nutritionist Rainbow shows you how to make nutritious meals using traditional ingredients and whole foods. To end our class, join us this Wednesday to practice mindfulness yoga and breathing techniques with our yoga instructor, Michelle Holler. You do not need to register for classes, and you are encouraged to attend. Thank you.

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PYT 100.3, your MA radio, the voice of the bus day at the time. Mr. Freeze here on your music, Rock Block. Yeah, it's about 2 o'clock in the afternoon. We closed it off with, Too Young to Fall in Love and, with Ozzy back then. And we're gonna continue with some more rock and roll here with you. We got the Scorpions that we just picked it off with. Can't Live Without You. And now I'm getting it from Def Leppard and Poison. Just some tribal information on this next hour. Here on KPYT 100.3, you're on the radio. 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

KPYT 100.3, OM Radio, the voice of the Paspayaki tribe. Mr. Freeze here on your music rock lot. That was Rush in Subdivisions. And before that, you heard Van Halen with Tamina. And then we had Poison with Nothing But a Good Time. Up ahead, we got, let me see, we got, who do we have here? Tesla, Alone Again. With, then we're gonna kind of go all the way back to the 70s with Spirit in the Sky and Stuck in the Middle. So we're pretty much going through there, and then we've got the Kinks coming up too. Alright? Just giving you that little tidbit of information to all of you guys out there. Another information I got for you guys, I don't know if you guys know this, but I was informed that there is gonna be a home ownership class today at around 5:30 in the afternoon over there at the Ritchie Resource Center. You know, that used to be the school in Old Pasqua. Go to Old Pasqua and go to the Ritchie School and go in and send some information and how to gain ownership of a home. You know, there's going to be some munchies out there too, so go on ahead and get on out there and so that they can give you some information on that. That's if you want to get a house, okay? I mean, you know, mortgage and all this fun stuff, okay? Just letting you guys know. Cool. Oh, and the other thing, I just want to say a little shout out to Manny out there at the Tiendita. He's working very hard today, along with Rachel and Alicia. They're having, Alice, they're having their sale out there. Go over there and get some munchies from them. Cool. And also to Solomon, what's up to you? Shout out for Mr. Freeze. Edmund, shout out to you. John, shout out to you. Yeah, okay, cool. We also, Margaret, shout out for you. I know you always come up to me and say, hey, Mr. Freeze. So, a little shout out to you, okay? Let me see, who else do we have here? We got Joe and Jose. They're two different guys, okay? So, it's not, I mean, it's the same name, but different dudes. One is called Joe, the other one's called Jose. So, just letting you guys know. Cool. Okay, we're going to continue tomorrow Rock and Roll here for you. Like I told you, we got a lot of rock and roll to come up with you guys. So, let me see. I'm going to put some a load again for all of you guys here on KPYT 100.3, UMA Radio, the voice of the Paspayaki tribe. This is from actually Gilbert O'Sullivan from the album Back to Front. Now, I'm pretty sure you guys heard this one. It's kind of like a 70s song, so for all you 70-ishers out there, here on KPYT 100.3, UMA Radio, the voice of the Paspayaki tribe. This is the beautiful Mr. Freeze.

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KPYT 100.3, your MMA radio, the voice of the Pasayeta tribe. Mr. Freeze on your music rock lock. That was Stuck in the Middle with you. It's Stuck in the Middle by Steeler Fields. That's what they are. It's a 70s song. I don't know. All you kids that thing grew up there, you probably think, what is this? Well, that's what it is. It's all rock, okay? Back in the day, it was called rock, too, you know. Just letting you guys know. And before that, we heard some Spirit in the Sky from Norman Greenbaum. And also Alone Again with Gilbert O'Sullivan. Those are the music that I like to listen to, too, you know. I'm sharing my gems that I have out here, okay? Like we got the Lola from the Kinks, and I'm a Believer. Do you like that one from the Monkees? I'm gonna put that one on there. And Joy to the World from Three Dogs Night. Okay, cool. Now don't forget that there's gonna be home ownership classes right there at the Ritchie School, and from 5:30 to 7 o'clock, I would believe. I'm not too sure. But just go over there and hear some information on how you can own a house. Cool. Also, Richie, on tomorrow from 5:30 to 7 o'clock, they have Yaki High School, classes out there. And you can go over there also. Everybody's invited if you want to know and learn how to speak or understand Yaki, native language. Going over there and get taught and how do you pronounce those words. Cool. All right. It's about 20 minutes before the 3 o'clock hour, which will make me play 20 more minutes of my music that I like, okay? Just to let you know. So here we go with Lola here on KPYT 100.3, you're on the radio, the voice of the Pasayaki tribe, Mr. Freeze.

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KPYT 100.3, you're on the radio, the voice of the Pascayaki tribe. Mr. Freeze here on your music rock lock. That was I Love You from Clement, a blues band. And before that, we heard the Three Dog Nights with Joy to the World. And I'm a Believer from the Monkees, and Lola with the Kinks. Cool? Cool. All right, we're going to well, it's about that time for me to head on out. You guys enjoy your music rock rock. Now be sure to go out to the little tendita and say hi to Manny, Alicia, and also Alice, and also Rachel. And tell them Mr. Free sent you. Okay? Cool? Cool. All right. Well, it's about that time for me to head on out. I'll talk to you guys next week on Wednesday, same time, for all of you out there. So with that, I'm just going to leave you with this other song from Tesla. That's one of my favorite bands. And from the, it's called All About Love, from the album All About Love. It's a new, kind of recently new jam that they started, you know, they played. And I'll leave you with that one. Here on KPYT 100.3, you're in the radio, the voice of the Pascayaki tribe. KPYU 100.7, Old Pasco Village. I'll talk to you guys then. See you then. Chukala! Mr. Freeze!

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